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2: Played it cool and I played it dumb. 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
2: 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So convincing, you made it look fun. 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Saying, baby, just relax.

fly on my drive to the top. 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I'm an astronaut. I blasted off the planet, rock that caused catastrophe, and it matters more because I had it. Now I had a thought about wreaking havoc on an opposition. Kind of shocking, they want a static with precision. I'm automatic quarterback. I ain't talking second packet. Pack it up on panic.